heart is beating, I can feel the recipe. 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My blood is pumping, I can see the end is right in front of me. Don't

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1: 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You stole my heart, and I, your willing victim.

maimed and injured today. And we would like to turn our song into a prayer. The prayer is that we don't become a monster in order to defeat God.

3, everyone has the right to life, liberty, and security of person. 4, no one shall be held in slavery or servitude. Slavery and the slave trade shall be prohibited in all their forms. 5, no one shall be subjected to torture or to cruel, inhuman or degrading treatment or punishment. 6, everyone has the right to recognition everywhere as a person before the law.

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We're so happy to be here. So happy to be down under again.